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That's funny, I guess you've heard my songs. 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
1: Double R with the factory rims. 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
0: 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I got jewels in a safe that I don't even wear.
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0: Damn.
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1: 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He had a death wish. 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I guess I can't help it.

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1: Hello, you have a collect call from Clinton Correctional Facility. 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
2: 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What's up, my nigga?
3: Sitting in my shirt, head about the books. 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Have the name, sorry for the vicar slave, but I'd be in the grave if I didn't let it play. Never said that I was perfect.
0: Yeah.
3: Nobody walking on this earth.
0: That's right.
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God, how uplifting and inspiring you've been for me for all this time. 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Yeah. Or smarter.

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We enjoy the 5-star meals, but you was with me for the Zaxby's. 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
1: From the Power 92 and KISS FM newsroom, here's what's making news in the TCI. Well, the Minister of Home Affairs, the Honorable Akira Misik, says the quota for taxi and VIP plates in the Turks and Caicos Islands has already been reached, meaning no additional plates are currently available. Speaking in an exclusive interview with The Sun, Misik stressed that the quota was exhausted before she assumed responsibility for the ministry. She said, "The quota has been maxed before I came in. I'm just the one bold enough to tell people that's what it is." The minister explained that because the quota has already been met, no new taxi plates or VIP plates can be issued under the existing system. She said there are no more taxi plates that can be issued, and there are no more public service vehicle plates. For the VIPs and the taxis, what is on the road is on the road. There will be no new plates being issued. The disclosure means that individuals hoping to obtain a traditional taxi or VIP plate will likely have to look to the government's proposed community transportation program as an alternative way of entering the industry. I'm the Hitman, and that's what's making news in the TCI.
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2: Hey, look at that. 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A partly sunny day today. Isolated showers are possible in the afternoon, and today's high should hit about 91. 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
3: 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A partly sunny day today. Isolated showers are possible in the afternoon, and today's high should hit about 91. 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
2: From the Power 92 and KISS FM newsroom, here's what's making news in the TCI. Well, the Minister of Home Affairs, the Honorable Akira Misik, says the quota for taxi and VIP plates in the Turks and Caicos Islands has already been reached, meaning no additional plates are currently available. Speaking in an exclusive interview with The Sun, Misik stressed that the quota was exhausted before she assumed responsibility for the ministry. She said, "The quota has been maxed before I came in. I'm just the one bold enough to tell people that's what it is." The minister explained that because the quota has already been met, no new taxi plates or VIP plates can be issued under the existing system. She said there are no more taxi plates that can be issued, and there are no more public service vehicle plates. For the VIPs and the taxis, what is on the road is on the road. There will be no new plates being issued. The disclosure means that individuals hoping to obtain a traditional taxi or VIP plate will likely have to look to the government's proposed community transportation program as an alternative way of entering the industry. I'm the Hitman, and that's what's making news in the TCI.
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0: 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Here we go. We've got more hit music coming right up.
1: Hey, look at that. It's Friday. I'm the Hitman with your Power 92 and Kiss FM weather forecast for beautiful Providenciales. A partly sunny day today. Isolated showers are possible in the afternoon, and today's high should hit about 91. 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
2: 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A partly sunny day today. Isolated showers are possible in the afternoon, and today's high should hit about 91. 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
8: You played it cool and I played it dumb. 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So convincing, you made it look fun. Laugh it off, but the damage is done. Saying, baby, just relax.

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3: From the Power 92 and Kiss FM newsroom, here's what's making news in the TCI. Well, the Minister of Home Affairs, the Honorable Akira Misik, says the quota for taxi and VIP plates in the Turks and Caicos Islands has already been reached, meaning no additional plates are currently available. Speaking in an exclusive interview with The Sun, Misik stressed that the quota was exhausted before she assumed responsibility for the ministry. She said the quota has been maxed before I came in. I'm just the one bold enough to tell people that's what it is. The minister explained that because the quota has already been met, no new taxi plates or VIP plates can be issued under the existing system. She said there are no more taxi plates that can be issued, and there are no more public service vehicle plates. For the VIPs and the taxis, what is on the road is on the road. There will be no new plates being issued. The disclosure means that individuals hoping to obtain a traditional taxi or VIP plate will likely have to look to the government's proposed community transportation program as an alternative way of entering the industry. I'm the Hitman, and that's what's making news in the TCI.
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2: 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A partly sunny day today. Isolated showers are possible in the afternoon, and today's high should hit about 91. 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
2: Hey, look at that. 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I'm the Hitman with your Power 92 and Kiss FM weather forecast for beautiful Providence, LA's. A partly sunny day today. Isolated showers are possible in the afternoon, and today's high should hit about 91. 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
3: From the Power 92 and KISS FM newsroom, here's what's making news in the TCI. Well, the Minister of Home Affairs, the Honorable Akira Misik, says the quota for taxi and VIP plates in the Turks and Caicos Islands has already been reached, meaning no additional plates are currently available. Speaking in an exclusive interview with The Sun, Misik stressed that the quota was exhausted before she assumed responsibility for the ministry. She said, "The quota has been maxed before I came in. I'm just the one bold enough to tell people that's what it is." The minister explained that because the quota has already been met, no new taxi plates or VIP plates can be issued under the existing system. She said there are no more taxi plates that can be issued, and there are no more public service vehicle plates. For the VIPs and the taxis, what is on the road is on the road. There will be no new plates being issued. The disclosure means that individuals hoping to obtain a traditional taxi or VIP plate will likely have to look to the government's proposed community transportation program as an alternative way of entering the industry. I'm the Hitman, and that's what's making news in the TCI.
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3: 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A partly sunny day today. Isolated showers are possible in the afternoon, and today's high should hit about 91. 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
2: 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I'm the Hitman with your Power 92 and Kiss FM weather forecast for beautiful Providence, LA's. A partly sunny day today. Isolated showers are possible in the afternoon, and today's high should hit about 91. 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
3: 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A partly sunny day today. Isolated showers are possible in the afternoon, and today's high should hit about 91. 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
2: 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A partly sunny day today. Isolated showers are possible in the afternoon, and today's high should hit about 91. 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
3: 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A partly sunny day today. Isolated showers are possible in the afternoon, and today's high should hit about 91. 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
3: 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A partly sunny day today. Isolated showers are possible in the afternoon, and today's high should hit about 91. 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

0: 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Here we go. We've got more hit music coming right up.
1: 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I'm the Hitman with your Power 92 and Kiss FM weather forecast for beautiful Providenciales. A partly sunny day today. Isolated showers are possible in the afternoon, and today's high should hit about 91. 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
3: 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A partly sunny day today. Isolated showers are possible in the afternoon, and today's high should hit about 91. 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

0: 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Pumping all the hits to the Palms, the Shore Club, and Aminyara. 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
2: 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A partly sunny day today. Isolated showers are possible in the afternoon, and today's high should hit about 91. 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
2: 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A partly sunny day today. Isolated showers are possible in the afternoon, and today's high should hit about 91.

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Yeah. 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
3: 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A partly sunny day today. Isolated showers are possible in the afternoon, and today's high should hit about 91. 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

0: 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We've got more hit music coming right up.
1: Hey, look at that. 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A partly sunny day today. Isolated showers are possible in the afternoon, and today's high should hit about 91. 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
2: 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It's Friday. 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A partly sunny day today. Isolated showers are possible in the afternoon, and today's high should hit about 91. 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
2: 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A partly sunny day today. Isolated showers are possible in the afternoon, and today's high should hit about 91. 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
2: Hey, look at that. 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I'm the Hitman with your Power 92 and Kiss FM weather forecast for beautiful Providenciales. A partly sunny day today. Isolated showers are possible in the afternoon, and today's high should hit about 91. 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
3: 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A partly sunny day today. Isolated showers are possible in the afternoon, and today's high should hit about 91. 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
3: From the Power 92 and KISS FM newsroom, here's what's making news in the TCI. Well, the Minister of Home Affairs, the Honorable Akira Misik, says the quota for taxi and VIP plates in the Turks and Caicos Islands has already been reached, meaning no additional plates are currently available. Speaking in an exclusive interview with The Sun, Misik stressed that the quota was exhausted before she assumed responsibility for the ministry. She said, "The quota has been maxed before I came in. I'm just the one bold enough to tell people that's what it is." The minister explained that because the quota has already been met, no new taxi plates or VIP plates can be issued under the existing system. She said there are no more taxi plates that can be issued, and there are no more public service vehicle plates. For the VIPs and the taxis, what is on the road is on the road. There will be no new plates being issued. The disclosure means that individuals hoping to obtain a traditional taxi or VIP plate will likely have to look to the government's proposed community transportation program as an alternative way of entering the industry. I'm the Hitman, and that's what's making news in the TCI.
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You want it, I get it. You needed someone that could prove you wrong, so I reckon you leave all of your problems at the door to my city. You gon' need to tell my brothers where you from, and I admit it, I still

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1: From the Power 92 and KISS FM newsroom, here's what's making news in the TCI. Well, the Minister of Home Affairs, the Honorable Akira Misik, says the quota for taxi and VIP plates in the Turks and Caicos Islands has already been reached, meaning no additional plates are currently available. Speaking in an exclusive interview with The Sun, Misik stressed that the quota was exhausted before she assumed responsibility for the ministry. She said, "The quota has been maxed before I came in. I'm just the one bold enough to tell people that's what it is." The minister explained that because the quota has already been met, no new taxi plates or VIP plates can be issued under the existing system. She said there are no more taxi plates that can be issued, and there are no more public service vehicle plates. For the VIPs and the taxis, what is on the road is on the road. There will be no new plates being issued. The disclosure means that individuals hoping to obtain a traditional taxi or VIP plate will likely have to look to the government's proposed community transportation program as an alternative way of entering the industry. I'm the Hitman, and that's what's making news in the TCI.
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